0: We'll pick it up right here.
1: ABC News, I'm Stephanie Officer. It's less than a month until the midterm elections, and millions have already cast ballots in early voting. In leaked audio, Texas Republican Senate candidate Ken Paxton reportedly said his campaign is being dictated entirely by Washington, and the Iran war is negatively affecting his campaign. Paxton's camp denies the reporting of what was said. At the White House, President Trump told reporters he still plans on campaigning for him.
2: I don't know who is a great attorney general. I think he'll be a great senator.
1: Hurricane season is heating up, with Isaias expected to become the first Atlantic hurricane of the season. ABC News meteorologist Samara Theodore.
3: Pensacola, Mobile, Alabama, really that first half of the Florida Panhandle. You all should be on high alert Friday p.m. through Saturday a.m. So Friday night into Saturday is when we could get that landfall occurring.
1: Alabama Governor Kay Ivey has issued a state of emergency for 40 counties ahead of the hurricane's impact. This is ABC News.
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5: Here's the Breeze weatherology forecast for the Albert Lea area. Lows level off around 47 tonight under partly cloudy skies. Winds out of the northwest 5 to 10 miles per hour. Sunshine mixed with clouds at times tomorrow. Daytime highs approaching 67. Partly cloudy skies tomorrow night. Lows level off around 50. I'm meteorologist Laura Lockwood on 94.9 The Breeze. Currently, it's 73 degrees.
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1: Here's the Breeze weatherology forecast for the Albert Lee area. Lows level out around 47 tonight under partly cloudy skies. Winds out of the northwest 5 to 10 miles per hour. Sunshine mixed with clouds at times. Tomorrow, daytime highs approaching 67. Partly cloudy skies tomorrow night. Lows level off around 50. I'm meteorologist Laura Lockwood on 94.9 The Breeze. Currently, it's 73 degrees.
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1: ABC News, I'm Stephanie Officer. More on-campus support for Jane Doe, the plaintiff in the lawsuit alleging a 2024 gang rape at a Cornell fraternity house. Two student groups, including the Cornell chapter of the NAACP, are hosting a seven-hour sit-in today at the university's Toni Morrison Dining Hall. Professor Juno Salazar Pareñas.
2: I'm really just grateful, you know, that I get to witness this generational shift, you know, where there are young men here saying this predatory behavior is unacceptable.
1: Hurricane season is heating up, with Isaias expected to become the first Atlantic hurricane of this season. ABC News meteorologist Samara Theodore.
3: We have a hurricane watch from Panama City to Gulfport, tropical storm watches for places like New Orleans. Potential impacts, damaging winds, flash flooding. We could even see some tornadoes from this. That could be a real issue, in fact.
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6: Here's the breeze, weatherology forecast for the Albert Lea area. Lows level off around 47 tonight, under partly cloudy skies, winds out of the northwest, 5 to 10 miles per hour. Sunshine mixed with clouds at times tomorrow, daytime highs approaching 67. Partly cloudy skies tomorrow night, lows level off around 50. I'm meteorologist Laura Lockwood on 94.9, the breeze. Currently, it's 73 degrees.
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1: Here's the Breeze weatherology forecast for the Albert Lea area. Lows level off around 47 tonight under partly cloudy skies. Winds out of the northwest 5 to 10 miles per hour. Sunshine mixed with clouds at times tomorrow. Daytime highs approaching 67. Partly cloudy skies tomorrow night. Lows level off around 50. I'm meteorologist Laura Lockwood on 94.9 The Breeze. Currently, it's 73 degrees.
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1: ABC News, I'm Stephanie Officer. Storm traps on the Gulf Coast with Isa Isas were expected to become the first Atlantic hurricanes of the season. ABC News senior meteorologist Lee Goldberg.
2: The big impact stats on Friday night. We're looking at damaging winds, flash flooding, and even several tornadoes, especially across the Florida Panhandle. The storm surge will be from Louisiana to western Florida, but 5 to 7 feet all the way from Louisiana to western Florida. The remnants go inland, rain even up here in the Northeast by the end of the weekend.
1: The midterm elections are now less than a month away, and millions of voters have already cast early ballots. Texas GOP Senate candidate Ken Paxton reportedly said in leaked audio his campaign is being dictated entirely by Washington, and the Iran war is negatively affecting it. The Paxton camp denies the reporting on what was said. President Trump, meanwhile, still plans on campaigning for him.
3: I don't know who is a great attorney general. I think he'll be a great senator.
1: This is ABC News.
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6: Here's the Breeze weatherology forecast for the Albert Lee area. Lows level out around 47 tonight under partly cloudy skies. Winds out of the northwest, 5 to 10 miles per hour. Sunshine mixed with clouds at times. Tomorrow, daytime highs approaching 67. Partly cloudy skies tomorrow night. Lows level out around 50. I'm meteorologist Laura Lockwood on 94.9 The Breeze. Currently, it's 73 degrees.
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1: Here's the Breeze weatherology forecast for the Albert Lea area. Lows level off around 47 tonight under partly cloudy skies. Winds out of the northwest 5 to 10 miles per hour. Sunshine mixed with clouds at times. Tomorrow, daytime highs approaching 67. Partly cloudy skies tomorrow night. Lows level off around 50. I'm meteorologist Laura Lockwood on 94.9 The Breeze. Currently, it's 73 degrees.
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2: ABC News, I'm Stephanie Officer. Minnesota authorities say they thwarted an attack at the Mall of America that could have killed dozens. Law enforcement says an 18-year-old was planning on carrying out an ISIS-inspired mass shooting there later this month. And they bought an AK-47 and hundreds of rounds of ammunition. FBI Special Agent in Charge Christopher Dotson says the teen was under investigation for years.
3: According to court documents, Mohammed pledged his allegiance to ISIS leaders and claimed to have joined ISIS over a year ago. Mohammed allegedly sought martyrdom in carrying out his plans to murder innocent civilians.
2: We are now hearing chilling body cam footage of a young child in Virginia who shot and wounded his first grade teacher 3 years ago, released by Newport News Police today. This then 6-year-old boy is heard admitting he took the gun from his mother, who was convicted on related charges and sentenced to 4 years in prison.
4: Where is the weapon?
5: It's on the floor.
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9: Here's the Breeze weatherology forecast for the Albert Lea area. Lows level off around 47 tonight under partly cloudy skies. Winds out of the northwest, 5 to 10 miles per hour. Sunshine mixed with clouds at times. Tomorrow, daytime highs approaching 67. Partly cloudy skies tomorrow night. Lows level off around 50. I'm meteorologist Laura Lockwood on 94.9 The Breeze. Currently, it's 73 degrees.
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1: Here's the Breeze weatherology forecast for the Albert Lea area. Lulls level out around 47 tonight under partly cloudy skies. Winds out of the northwest 5 to 10 miles per hour. Sunshine mixed with clouds at times tomorrow. Daytime highs approaching 67. Partly cloudy skies tomorrow night. Lulls level off around 50. I'm meteorologist Laura Lockwood on 94.9 The Breeze. Currently, it's 73 degrees.
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before p.m. This is a coordinated test of the emergency alert system in cooperation with the local broadcasters. This is only a test. This test is from the Minnesota Bureau of Criminal Apprehension. No action is needed. This is only a test.

0: Good Stuff resumes shortly.
1: ABC News, I'm Stephanie Officer. A judge has ruled the Tennessee Department of Correction must preserve evidence related to Krista Pike's failed execution. Meanwhile, attorneys say Pike is conscious, speaking, and continues to receive critical medical care. ABC's Faith Abube.
2: Pike's lawyers are pushing for the governor to commute her death sentence to life in prison. The state's attorney said today there's no pending order to execute her. Now, whether there's a new order issued is up to the Tennessee Supreme Court.
1: The U.S.

0: government says heating oil prices, mostly in the Northeast, are now up more than 30% over last winter. David Studley has been selling heating oil on Rhode Island for more than two decades and says prices are higher than ever before, forcing people to buy a lot less.
1: We're getting a lot of calls for 50 gallons right now. We never used to deliver 50 gallons up until a couple of years ago when prices started increasing.
0: The Yankees eliminated from the ALDS in a Game 3 sweep from the Tampa Bay Rays. This is ABC News.
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4: Here's the breeze weatherology forecast for the Albert Lea area. Lows level off around 47 tonight under partly cloudy skies. Winds out of the northwest 5 to 10 miles per hour. Sunshine mixed with clouds at times. Tomorrow, daytime highs approaching 67. Partly cloudy skies tomorrow night. Lows level off around 50. I'm meteorologist Laura Lockwood on 94.9 The Breeze. Currently, it's 73 degrees.
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1: Here's the Breeze weatherology forecast for the Albert Lea area. Lulz level off around 47 tonight under partly cloudy skies. Winds out of the northwest, 5 to 10 miles per hour. Sunshine mixed with clouds at times. Tomorrow, daytime highs approaching 67. Partly cloudy skies tomorrow night. Lulz level off around 50. I'm meteorologist Laura Lockwood on 94.9 The Breeze. Currently, it's 73 degrees.
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1: ABC News, I'm Stephanie Officer. President Trump traveled to San Antonio for a rally Wednesday evening with less than a month until the midterm, stumping for GOP Senate candidate Ken Paxton and others. But at least 12 times, Trump's speech was interrupted by protesters or escorted out of the arena.
2: If there are any more paid protesters, please raise your hand and get the hell out of here.
1: Pennsylvania, the state with the highest amount of measles cases, is reporting 74 new ones since Monday alone. Dr. Dimitri Kaskalakis, who publicly resigned from the CDC last year over high-profile firings at the agency, tells ABC News.
3: There are more and more people in the United States who are unvaccinated, and that, frankly, is driven by some of the mis- and disinformation.
1: It's a wrap for the Yankees postseason as Tampa Bay swept them in Game 3 of the ALDS late Wednesday in the Bronx. This is ABC News.
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6: Here's the breeze weatherology forecast for the Albert Lea area. Lows level off around 47 overnight under partly cloudy skies. Winds out of the northwest 5 to 10 miles per hour. Sunshine mixed with clouds at times. Thursday, daytime highs approaching 67. Lows level off around 50. Thursday night, partly cloudy skies. I'm meteorologist Laura Lockwood on 94.9 The Breeze. Currently, it's 49 degrees.
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1: Here's the Breeze weatherology forecast for the Albert Lee area. Lows level out around 47 overnight under partly cloudy skies. Winds out of the northwest 5 to 10 miles per hour. Sunshine mixed with clouds at times. Thursday, daytime highs approaching 67. Lows level off around 50. Thursday night, partly cloudy skies. I'm meteorologist Laura Lockwood on 94.9 The Breeze. Currently, it's 49 degrees.
0: We're starting that good feeling again. 94.9 The Breeze. KCPI.

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1: ABC News, I'm Stephanie Officer. The attorney for the former Cornell student who reported a 2024 gang rape at a campus frat house tells ABC News she has faced threats since filing her explosive lawsuit. Attorney Thomas Jufra says Jane Doe is concerned but unwavered, promising to continue the case, saying the national attention is bringing awareness and may help push legislators to reconsider laws surrounding consent.
2: Those guys in that fraternity, they all had mothers, probably a lot of men's sisters.

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1: Here's the Breeze weatherology forecast for the Albert Lea area. Lows level off around 47 overnight under partly cloudy skies. Winds out of the northwest, 5 to 10 miles per hour. Sunshine mixed with clouds at times. Thursday, daytime highs approaching 67. Lows level off around 50. Thursday night, partly cloudy skies. I'm meteorologist Laura Lockwood on 94.9 The Breeze. Currently, it's 49 degrees.
2: Okay, where are we? 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
1: Here's the Breeze weatherology forecast for the Albert Lea area. Lows level off around 47 overnight under partly cloudy skies. Winds out of the northwest, 5 to 10 miles per hour. Sunshine mixed with clouds at times. Thursday, daytime highs approaching 67. Lows level off around 50. Thursday night, partly cloudy skies. I'm meteorologist Laura Lockwood on 94.9 The Breeze. Currently, it's 49 degrees.
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0: before you go, there's something I want you to have.
1: Oh, it's beautiful. But wait a minute, isn't this...
0: Yeah, yes it is.
1: But I thought the old lady dropped it into the ocean in the end.

0: We'll pick it up right here.
1: ABC News, I'm Stephanie Officer. President Trump traveled to San Antonio for a rally Wednesday evening with less than a month until the midterm, stumping for GOP Senate candidate Ken Paxton and others. But at least 12 times, Trump's speech was interrupted by protesters or escorted out of the arena.
2: If there are any more paid protesters, please raise your hand and get the hell out of here.
1: Pennsylvania, the state with the highest amount of measles cases, is reporting 74 new ones since Monday alone. Dr. Dimitri Kaskalakis, who publicly resigned from the CDC last year over high-profile firings at the agency, tells ABC News.
3: There are more and more people in the United States who are unvaccinated, and that, frankly, is driven by some of the mis- and disinformation.
1: It's a wrap for the Yankees postseason as Tampa Bay swept them in Game 3 of the ALDS late Wednesday in the Bronx. This is ABC News.
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6: Here's the Breeze weatherology forecast for the Albert Lea area. Lows level off around 47 overnight under partly cloudy skies. Winds out of the northwest, 5 to 10 miles per hour. Sunshine mixed with clouds at times. Thursday, daytime highs approaching 67. Lows level off around 50. Thursday night, partly cloudy skies. I'm meteorologist Laura Lockwood on 94.9 The Breeze. Currently, it's 49 degrees.
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1: Here's the Breeze weatherology forecast for the Albert Lea area. Lows level off around 47 overnight under partly cloudy skies. Winds out of the northwest 5 to 10 miles per hour. Sunshine mixed with clouds at times. Thursday, daytime highs approaching 67. Lows level off around 50. Thursday night, partly cloudy skies. I'm meteorologist Laura Lockwood on 94.9 The Breeze. Currently, it's 49 degrees.
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1: ABC News, I'm Stephanie Officer. The attorney for the former Cornell student who reported a 2024 gang rape at a campus frat house tells ABC News she has faced threats since filing her explosive lawsuit. Attorney Thomas Jufra says Jane Doe is concerned but unwavered, promising to continue the case, saying the national attention is bringing awareness and may help push legislators to reconsider laws surrounding consent.
2: Those guys in that fraternity, they all had mothers, probably a lot of men's sisters, and not one of them violated the bro code and said, wait a second, guys, this is wrong.
1: A 100th birthday celebration Wednesday for the Texas woman known as the grandmother of Juneteenth. Michelle Obama on hand to give her her flowers. Opal Lee honored as construction of a Fort Worth museum began dedicated to telling the history of the holiday.
3: I'm so happy. I could do a holy dance.
1: Juneteenth marks the end of slavery in this country. This is ABC News.
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6: Here's the Breeze weatherology forecast for the Albert Lea area. Lows level off around 47 overnight under partly cloudy skies. Winds out of the northwest, 5 to 10 miles per hour. Sunshine mixed with clouds at times. Thursday, daytime highs approaching 67. Lows level off around 50. Thursday night, partly cloudy skies. I'm meteorologist Laura Lockwood on 94.9 The Breeze. Currently, it's 49 degrees.
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1: Here's the Breeze weatherology forecast for the Albert Lea area. Lows level off around 47 overnight under partly cloudy skies. Winds out of the northwest, 5 to 10 miles per hour. Sunshine mixed with clouds at times. Thursday, daytime highs approaching 67. Lows level off around 50. Thursday night, partly cloudy skies. I'm meteorologist Laura Logwood on 94.9 The Breeze. Currently, it's 49 degrees.
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1: ABC News, I'm Stephanie Officer. President Trump traveled to San Antonio for a rally Wednesday evening with less than a month until the midterm, stumping for GOP Senate candidate Ken Paxton and others. But at least 12 times, Trump's speech was interrupted by protesters or escorted out of the arena.
2: If there are any more paid protesters, please raise your hand and get the hell out of here.
1: Pennsylvania, the state with the highest amount of measles cases, is reporting 74 new ones since Monday alone. Dr. Dimitri Kaskalakis, who publicly resigned from the CDC last year over high-profile firings at the agency, tells ABC News.
3: There are more and more people in the United States who are unvaccinated, and that, frankly, is driven by some of the mis- and disinformation.
1: It's a wrap for the Yankees postseason as Tampa Bay swept them in Game 3 of the ALDS late Wednesday in the Bronx. This is ABC News.
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6: Here's the breeze weatherology forecast for the Albert Lea area. Lows level off around 47 overnight under partly cloudy skies. Winds out of the northwest 5 to 10 miles per hour. Sunshine mixed with clouds at times. Thursday, daytime highs approaching 67. Lows level off around 50. Thursday night, partly cloudy skies. I'm meteorologist Laura Lockwood on 94.9 The Breeze. Currently, it's 49 degrees.
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1: Here's the Breeze weatherology forecast for the Albert Lea area. Lulz level off around 47. Overnight, under partly cloudy skies, winds out of the northwest, 5 to 10 miles per hour. Sunshine mixed with clouds at times. Thursday, daytime highs approaching 67. Lulz level off around 50. Thursday night, partly cloudy skies. I'm meteorologist Laura Lockwood on 94.9 The Breeze. Currently, it's 49 degrees.
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1: 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Go ahead.
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7: 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Playing the Daily D's right away. 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
1: Here we go. Back into it, Rick D's, your Daily D's spotlight on football. We got college football and, of course, all the playoffs in baseball. But wait a minute. College, interesting. One in three people now say that college education is important. One in three. The other two say no. Going to college, no big deal. That's changed. Used to be two in three. Now it's one in three. So speaking of colleges, who would okay this? A college, this is Northwestern University, just finished their their football stadium. $875 million football stadium. And who on the board of directors said, yeah, that's a good idea. This is in Northwestern in Evanston, Illinois. $875 million. Yikes. Thursday, October 8th, it is your Daily D's.
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0: ABC News. I'm Sherry Preston. Florida, Alabama, Mississippi, all preparing for a very late first hurricane of the season. Isaias expected to make landfall tomorrow into Saturday. President Trump back in Texas, campaigning for Senate candidate Ken Paxton again. His rally in San Antonio last night, though, was interrupted several times by hecklers and protesters. Krista Pike, who survived two shots of a lethal drug meant to execute her in Tennessee's death chamber, is awake and talking as her attorneys ask that her sentence be commuted to life in prison. Here's ABC's Faith Bube.
1: There could be another order that's issued to execute her, and that is something that would have to come from the Tennessee Supreme Court. So it seems like this is going to have to go through the court system before we figure out what's next. But again, all executions in the state of Tennessee have now been halted for the rest of the year pending this review. And so this may just be the beginning.
0: The FBI says it stopped a terror attack by a teenager who intended to shoot up the Mall of America. This is ABC News.
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4: Here's the Breeze weatherology forecast for the Albert Lea area. Lows level out around 47 overnight under partly cloudy skies. Winds out of the northwest 5 to 10 miles per hour. Sunshine mixed with clouds at times. Thursday, daytime highs approaching 67. Lows level out around 50. Thursday night, partly cloudy skies. I'm meteorologist Laura Lockwood on 94.9 The Breeze. Currently, it's 49 degrees.
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0: look at this as we get ready for Halloween. I noticed that even, wait a minute, Rick D's reporting on Dairy Queen. When was the last time you went into a Dairy Queen? Come on. Pretty good. They're adding a special Halloween menu at Dairy Queen, the ice cream giant. They've never done this before, but they're putting out a pumpkin pie blizzard where you can go in there, get a double scoop of all those wonderful artificial flavors in one scoop. And they have a thing called the witch's brew, and then there's a bubble brew. Let me know how it tastes. Okay, collectible keychains. I need two of those, right? They're $4. Way to go, Dairy Queen. Thought you'd like to know.
1: 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Yeah.

0: All right, listen to me. If you want a pair of shades, some sunglasses, just like Rihanna, how much will you pay? Wait till you hear this. Coming up on D's Sleaze.
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2: Here's the breeze weatherology forecast for the Albert Lea area. Lulls level out around 47 overnight under partly cloudy skies. Winds out of the northwest, 5 to 10 miles per hour. Sunshine mixed with clouds at times. Thursday, daytime highs approaching 67. Lulls level off around 50. Thursday night, partly cloudy skies. I'm meteorologist Laura Lockwood on 94.9 The Breeze. Currently, it's 49 degrees.
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0: Yeah, wow.
1: 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A pair costs $460.
2: No way.
1: With tax, that's almost $500.
2: Oh.
1: Of course, she says, but it's my luxury line. Have you ever purchased a really nice pair of sunglasses and they fall off onto a concrete sidewalk? 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I get nice polarized sunglasses, but if they do break or whatever, toss them. $460 for Rihanna's new Fenty line of sunglasses. Your choice. Wow. She's making so much more money off of her luxury line than she is off of music. Good for you, Rihanna. It's
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0: Okay, wait a minute. 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
2: ABC News, I'm Sherry Preston. America bookended by hurricanes. ABC's Sophie Flay says the first hurricane of the Atlantic season is headed for landfall along the Gulf Coast tomorrow night.
3: Isaias is the first hurricane of the Atlantic season, tying a 121-year-old record for the latest forming first Atlantic hurricane of the season. Meanwhile, in the west, Hurricane Rachel is churning in the Pacific. Southern California could see heavy surf and potential flooding this weekend.
2: A Tennessee judge ordering evidence preserved in the case of Krista Pike, the convicted killer who survived two shots of execution drugs in Tennessee. Randy Spivey's her lawyer.
4: On Monday night, it was our understanding that Krista was brain dead and that life support would be removed the next day. But on Tuesday, to the shock of everyone, including me, including her team, and including the medical team, Krista woke up and began talking.
2: Apparently asking where she was, he says she is confused and now angry. This is ABC News.
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6: Here's the Breeze weatherology forecast for the Albert Lea area. Lows level off around 47 overnight under partly cloudy skies. Winds out of the northwest, 5 to 10 miles per hour. Sunshine mixed with clouds at times. Thursday, daytime highs approaching 67. Lows level off around 50. Thursday night, partly cloudy skies. I'm meteorologist Laura Lockwood on 94.9 The Breeze. Currently, it's 49 degrees.
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1: 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KCPI.

0: I have you covered today. Rick D's coming up on the hot list. Why are rotisserie chickens so cheap? I have the answer. Get ready.
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0: put down Rigney's and reporting on the hot list today. Why are rotisserie chickens so cheap? I found out for you. How about this? They are about $5 to $9, the whole roasted chicken. And here's the secret. These are the chickens that are at the end of their lifespan. That's it for them. They only have a few days left. And they're gathered together, and they're roasted in bulk, and then re-roasted in the store. So they're at the end of their lifespan, roasted in bulk, and they're not very happy about it. But they're $5 to $9. 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
2: Here's the Breeze weatherology forecast for the Albert Lea area. Partly cloudy skies today with daytime highs approaching 68. Northwesterly winds around 5 miles per hour. Partly cloudy tonight. Lows dip down to about 49. Slight chance for storms. Tomorrow, 74. Lots of sunshine. I'm meteorologist Jennifer Wojcicki on 94.9 The Breeze. Currently, it's 44 degrees.
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0: It's the D's Quiz. And now, here's your host for the D's Quiz, Rick D's.
1: Oh, yeah, here we go. It is D's Here to Please. Now, are you ready for the D's Quiz? Here it is. Famous artist Leonardo da Vinci from Italy. Arguably the most famous artist of all time when you throw in inventions and everything else Leonardo da Vinci did. Of course, he created the Mona Lisa. But what was his secret ingredient in his paints that lasted all these centuries? Is it olive oil? Is it eggs? Or is it ground mustard seeds? Leonardo da Vinci, is it olive oil? Is it eggs? Or is it ground mustard seed? Leonardo da Vinci, our executive producer, Mr. Joseph Kiley, what do you think?
2: I'm going to say eggs.
1: Eggs? Really?
3: Yeah.
1: Eggs? Joe Kiley, you're right. It is eggs. I was shocked to find out. Leonardo da Vinci, who knew? But now you do. It's Rick D's, your Daily D's Quiz.
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0: It's Rick D's. Just then, by the way, how's your budget? Yeah, are you on a budget? Most of us, I guess, are on somewhat of a budget. I remember this this guy worth a lot of money, and his wife was redoing their house. And he came up to me and said, Rick, I gave Linda an unlimited budget, and she exceeded it. So, how's your budget? Where's the best place to go and get a good meal? Have you ever eaten at Cracker Barrel? All over America, there are Cracker Barrels. Went into one on Thursday night at Cracker Barrel. They have an old-fashioned turkey and dressing dinner. Great price. Went into Cracker Barrel this past Thursday. I was traveling and ordered the turkey dinner. And this guy with a brown apron said, by the way, the apron said, Dennis, we ran out. You ran out at 6:45. It's big on the menu. Come here Thursday, get turkey dinner. I know. What would you like? That's what happened. So Cracker Barrel, could you get a little more turkey and dressing, please? Says D's right here. Good heavens.
1: More Rick D's in a few.
2: ABC News, I'm Sherry Preston. Hurricane Isaias is power up as it bears down on the Gulf Coast. The first hurricane of the Atlantic season could grow to a Category 3, but is expected to weaken before making landfall tomorrow night. Lawyers for Krista Pike, the Tennessee killer who survived her execution, now say she is angry and confused. Randy Spivey is on her legal team.
3: She deserves answers about what was done to her. And the people of Tennessee deserve those answers, too.
2: The FBI now says it stopped a possible ISIS-inspired attack of the Mall of America in Minnesota. An 18-year-old is accused of planning to open fire inside the mall, the machine gun and ammo bought from an undercover FBI agent. And the Nobel Prize for Literature going this morning to Canadian Anne Carson, a poet and essayist lauded by the Swedish Academy for what it calls a, quote, playful dialogue with the classical tradition, creating new forms for contemporary literation. This is ABC News.
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5: Here's the Breeze weatherology forecast for the Albert Lea area. Partly cloudy skies today with daytime highs approaching 68. Northwesterly winds around 5 miles per hour. Partly cloudy tonight, lows dip down to about 49. Slight chance for storms. Tomorrow, 74. Lots of sunshine. I'm meteorologist Jennifer Wojcicki on 94.9 The Breeze. Currently, it's 45 degrees.
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0: 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They might get the bonehead of the week award. 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
2: Here's the Breeze weatherology forecast for the Albert Lea area. Partly cloudy skies today with daytime highs approaching 68. Northwesterly winds around 5 miles per hour. Partly cloudy tonight. Lows dip down to about 49. Slight chance for storms. Tomorrow, 74. Lots of sunshine. I'm meteorologist Jennifer Wojcicki on 94.9 The Breeze. Currently, it's 45 degrees.
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0: Here we go. Oh, feeling good today. See if I can make you feel better. It's Rick Dees. You know, I don't talk politics on this show because whatever you feel is fine with me. I don't judge. Whatever you are, whatever you feel, if I can make you feel better, that's my job. But the only thing I will say is this. I know you're working hard, and Congress, the House of Representatives, all of Congress, just had a two-week vacation. And I just thought I'd point this out to you because I know you're busy. You may not know. They won't come back to work until November 9th. They're off again. Wouldn't you love to have a job where it's like, okay, we'll see you November 9th. And thanks for the free, incredible Rolls-Royce health care. And thanks for giving me I gave myself a raise. There you go. Anyway, that's what Congress has, and this is not a political statement. I'm just giving you facts. A 19% approval rating. Here we go. It is a definite Rick Dees Bonehead Award today.
1: Bonehead, bonehead, bonehead. You are such a bonehead.
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Warning, warning. Okay, Rick Dees, I have a friend. His name is Mark, and for some reason he has the weirdest, awful habit of pulling out his hair. If he sees a hair he doesn't like, he pulls it out. Let me just tell you something. There's about a 70% chance that hair will not grow back. 70% chance it will not grow back. So you start pulling out your hair, you're pulling out hair permanently. So if you want to color it or whatever you do, do it. But don't pull it out. Mark, are you listening? Okay, listen. You got to get up to speed with me. It's Rick Dees on your Daily Dees.

0: I'm on everything for you today. I'm on top of it for you, Shriek D's. And, okay, a California lawmaker, you're not going to believe this, has introduced a bill he calls groundbreaking. I call it shocking. And this bill would require all new cars sold in the Golden State to be equipped with a device. It will prevent you from going over 10 miles an hour over the speed limit. And Senator Scott Wiener says it's groundbreaking. It's fantastic. We want to regulate everything you do. I didn't say that. I put it last Friday. And how do you feel about this? 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Got it? 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And I guess this would be around the country after a while, if they get their way. I don't know. 855-RICKDES. Call me.
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2: ABC News, I'm Sherry Preston. Getting ready on the Gulf Coast for the first hurricane of the Atlantic season.
3: Let's just have the mindset to over-prepare. I think that's what we've illustrated here, is that we're not taking anything to chance.
2: That's D.C. Reeves, the mayor of Pensacola, Florida. His city right around the area where the hurricane could make landfall expected tomorrow night. Russian officials downplaying concerns about the death of a worker at an anti-plague lab.
4: President Trump claims that he has a call set up with President Putin. He pointed to Russia's comments that this is under control and that there are no epidemic risks. Russia's health agency now says that it's finished testing of all the researchers' contacts and found no abnormalities related to infectious disease or dangerous pathogens. And the researcher was vaccinated, they say, against infections she worked with in the lab.
2: It's ABC's Elizabeth Schulze in Washington. Lawyers for Krista Pike say she's angry and confused after she survived two doses of a drug that was supposed to kill her in Tennessee's execution chamber. This is ABC News.
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6: Here's the Breeze weatherology forecast for the Albert Lea area. A blend of clouds and sun today with highs around 68. Winds out of the west around 5 miles per hour. 49 tonight, partly cloudy skies. Slight chance of thunderstorms. Tomorrow, high temperatures reach up to 74, mainly clear skies. I'm meteorologist Jennifer Wojcicki on 94.9 The Breeze. Right now, it's 46 degrees.
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0: Right now. Right, yeah, who in the heck is having tuna fish this time of the day? Who is having tuna? Somebody is eating tuna fish. 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
3: Here's the Breeze weatherology forecast for the Albert Lea area. A blend of clouds and sun today with highs around 68. Winds out of the west around 5 miles per hour. 49 tonight, partly cloudy skies. Slight chance of thunderstorms tomorrow. High temperatures reach up to 74, mainly clear skies. I'm meteorologist Jennifer Wojcicki on 94.9 The Breeze. Right now, it's 46 degrees.

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0: All right, here we go. It is Rick Dees. And listen, let me share something very personal with you as a listener. I just have to tell you personally, my wife and I decided we don't want children. It was a difficult decision, but we're telling them tonight.
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0: Listen to this. When you sleep, do you dream of food? I do. Last night I dreamed I swallowed a 30-pound marshmallow. I woke up and my pillow was gone. I did, oh, awful. No, seriously. If you dream of eating something delicious, something like a dessert, if you like dessert, it means that your life is more rewarding these days if you're hungry in a dream. It means that there's something missing in your life. Could be a relationship, but they say something is missing if you dream of fast food. You ever dream of French fries and a cheeseburger? Well, it's not the dream that you would expect because they're saying that you want rewards, but you're not willing to put in the effort to get those rewards. I find that very difficult to believe, but that's what a psychologist says. What did resonate with me is the fact that if you dream of something you don't like, usually your stomach is acting up. Maybe you've had too much to drink. Maybe the food was too spicy, but your dreams do talk to you about what you eat. Now we know right here, Rick Dees and your Daily Dees.
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2: ABC News, I'm Sherry Preston. Several explosions have been heard in Saudi Arabia's capital of Riyadh, including a large blast at the city's airport. One person killed, several wounded. Iranian-backed Houthi rebels have taken responsibility. Oil prices had already been rising. Brent crude trading at $104 a barrel this morning. The first hurricane of the Atlantic season, Isaias, now headed for landfall, likely tomorrow night along the Gulf Coast. ABC News meteorologist Leslie Lopez is in Biloxi, Mississippi.
3: Millions along the Gulf Coast brace for landfall. The storm expected to bring wind gusts of 75 miles per hour at the coast and dump up to 10 inches of rain. People racing to stock up on water and food, leaving grocery store shelves completely empty and lines at gas stations stretching for blocks.
2: At least 30 people are dead and more hurt after a new Russian airstrike in the Ukraine, including a bomb hitting near a passenger bus. The attacks taking out power parts in parts of Kyiv. This is ABC News.
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5: Here's the Breeze weatherology forecast for the Albert Lea area. Partly cloudy today with highs around 69. Northwesterly winds around 5 miles per hour. Partly cloudy skies tonight, 49. Slight chance of rain showers tomorrow. Highs level off around 74. Partly cloudy skies. I'm meteorologist Jennifer Wojcicki on 94.9 The Breeze. Currently 48.
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0: Okay, stand by for more tomorrow. Yes, it is your Daily D's, and Rick D's, a friend to those who have no friends. Got to be here with you. 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
2: Here's the Breeze weatherology forecast for the Albert Lea area. Partly cloudy today with highs around 69. Northwesterly winds around 5 miles per hour. Partly cloudy skies tonight, 49. Slight chance of rain showers tomorrow. Highs level off around 74. Partly cloudy skies. I'm meteorologist Jennifer Wojcicki.

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this Thursday winning $1,000. It's 94.9 The Breeze. I am Christina Kay. Your keyword to hopefully get you a grand is love. 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

0: I feel like we all have at least one memorable costume from our childhood. I actually have two. Dorothy from The Wizard of Oz, because I was Dorothy for like 3 or 4 years. And also the Mad Hatter. Now, this was before there were Mad Hatter costumes, at least for women in stores. We had to make it. We used like cotton balls and stretched them out for the hair. It was pretty iconic. It's 94.9 The Breeze. I am Christina Kay. But what was the most popular Halloween costume the year you were born? Reader's Digest has put together a list of the most popular Halloween costume from every year from 1950 to 2005. I wonder why they stopped at 2005. 2005, by the way, was Darth Vader. I feel like a lot of these are actually still pretty trendy today. Spider-Man 2002, and I think it's been one of the top costumes every year since Harry Potter really big in 2001. 2000 was Britney. 96 was the Spice Girls. 93 was Power Rangers. Yes, I was a pink Power Ranger a bunch. 1989, that's my birth year. Ghostbusters. Okay, I feel like that's still a popular one. Beetlejuice in 88. 84 was Madonna. Indiana Jones, 1981. And 1950s, Mickey Mouse. Still a popular one.
1: ABC News, I'm Sherry Preston. The first Atlantic hurricane of 2026 forming overnight and heading toward the Gulf Coast.
2: In years past, tourists and residents of hurricane-threatened communities would pile into grocery stores and empty the shelves. Now they call Instacart drivers.
3: Today is crazy busy.
2: Like Christine Crooks of Pensacola.
3: All the water's already sold out, which is upsetting everyone, of course.
2: Governor Ron DeSantis has declared a state of emergency for 25 Northwest Florida counties ahead of the storm.
1: That's ABC's Jim Ryan. Police who searched properties belonging to former Prince Andrew seized evidence unlawfully, according to a London judge today who ruled that the Thames Valley police made a significant error in applying the warrants when searching Andrew Mountbatten Windsor's homes. 30 people killed when a Russian guided bomb exploded next to public buses filled with passengers in eastern Ukraine. The long deployed USS Abraham Lincoln returning home to families in San Diego after its record-breaking deployment. This is ABC News.
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5: Here's the Breeze weatherology forecast for the Albert Lea area. Partly cloudy today with highs around 69. Northwesterly winds around 5 miles per hour. Partly cloudy skies tonight, 49. Slight chance of rain showers tomorrow. Highs level off around 74. Partly cloudy skies. I'm meteorologist Jennifer Wojcicki on 94.9 The Breeze. Right now, it's 54 degrees.
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13: 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Because

0: saw a lot of delivery trucks on my way in today. All those Prime orders are coming in. It's 94.9 The Breeze. So got me thinking about all my orders that are going to be coming. I'm very excited, but not excited about all the boxes. And even when I break them all up, where they're going to sit until it's time for garbage to collect them, you know?
1: I will survive without

0: Halloween is on a Saturday this year. I don't know if that makes things better or worse when it comes to trick-or-treating. I feel like I'm actually going to have trick-or-treaters this year, and I haven't in the past couple of years. It's 94.9 The Breeze. I am Christina Kay, but I think they'll all be human kids that are trick-or-treating. But I don't know. I just read this thing about pet trick-or-treating being a thing, where you take your pets in costume to people's homes and trick-or-treat. Okay, I get it. My dog looks cute in a costume, but that's kind of what Instagram's for. Also, he can't have any of the treats, most likely, that are being given out. So what do I do with that? And also, I'm not about to go out and buy some pet treats now to give out to other dogs. My dog would not be okay with that. He's very territorial. Also, that sounds expensive. I don't know. Pet trick-or-treating, are you yay or nay about this?
1: Here's the Breeze weatherology forecast for the Albert Lea area. Partly cloudy today with highs around 69. Northwesterly winds around 5 miles per hour. Partly cloudy skies tonight, 49. Slight chance of rain showers tomorrow. Highs level off around 74. Partly cloudy skies. I'm meteorologist Jennifer Wojcicki on 94.9 The Breeze. Right now, it's 58 degrees.
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big fan of Dancing with the Stars, and I have been since the beginning. I love the pros on the show. Would love to see them live, but they're doing a stadium tour for next year. It's 94.9 The Breeze. I feel like depending on where you sit, that could be a good show, but also depending on where you sit, that could be a bad show. Isn't the point of seeing them to see them?

I don't really understand why, but I'm going to keep doing it. It's 94.9 The Breeze. Taking a break during exercise can actually help you burn more calories. Plus, you get to take a break, so I don't hate it.

0: Adidas is working on a pair of slip-on slides that are shoes, but also ice packs? What? It's 94.9 The Breeze. I am Christina Kay. They're calling them recovery slides. And basically, you put them in the freezer for 30 minutes, and then you wear them around. And it has all this cooling chamber technology that's supposed to help athletes for post-workouts, maybe after a game. I also feel like anyone who has feet issues, it might feel good. I also can't help but think heated shoes might feel good as well, but I'm not an athlete, so I don't know what works the best.
1: ABC News, I'm Sherry Preston. Vice President J.D. Vance has just announced that the administration is suspending several tech companies, including Microsoft, from a program to apply for green cards for workers who come to the U.S. using H-1B visas.
2: Thanks to an ongoing investigation, we have decided to suspend the PERM program for Microsoft, which means they will no longer be able to apply they'll no longer be able to take those H-1Bs and apply for permanent resident status within the United States of America.
1: H-1B visas are meant for high-skilled jobs that are difficult to fill with American workers. Preparations underway along the Florida Panhandle and the Mississippi coast as Hurricane Isaias turns in the Gulf. U.S. authorities have charged former Venezuelan President Nicolas Maduro with more crimes, including conspiring, torturing his fellow countrymen to stay in power. USS Lincoln returns to port in San Diego today following its record-long 265 days at sea. This is ABC News.
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5: Here's the Breeze weatherology forecast for the Albert Lea area. Partly cloudy today with highs around 69. Northwesterly winds around 5 miles per hour. Partly cloudy skies tonight, 49. Slight chance of rain showers tomorrow. Highs level off around 74. Partly cloudy skies. I'm meteorologist Jennifer Wojcicki on 94.9 The Breeze. Currently, it's 60 degrees.
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It's 94.9 The Breeze. I only know that they made a 3rd one because one of my best friends was in it. But the other ones had nothing.

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1: Here's the Breeze weatherology forecast for the Albert Lea area. Partly cloudy today with highs around 69. Northwesterly winds around 5 miles per hour. Partly cloudy skies tonight, 49. Slight chance of rain showers tomorrow, highs level off around 74. Partly cloudy skies. I'm meteorologist Jennifer Wojcicki on 94.9 The Breeze. Currently, it's 60 degrees.
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My two favorite comedies on TV right now, Scrubs and Abbott Elementary, which is on its sixth season already. It's 94.9 The Breeze. They're currently filming the 100th episode that's going to air sometime in December, and they're filming it in Disneyland. Do you remember when all the ABC shows back in the day used to have a Disney Parks episode? Some of the

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And the keyword you're texting that number is moon, M-O-O-N. 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

0: There is nothing like that feeling of finally finding something when you've been looking for it. But what's that feeling like when you find something 51 years later? It's 94.9 degrees. A wallet has been missing for 51 years, and a carpenter who was renovating a home found it. 51 years. Inside was a driver's license, a Dartmouth High School student ID, a handwritten birth certificate. These sound like things that might have been important at the time or really hard to get new ones. There was also a $1 bill. Man, that would have been great if it was like a $100 bill. And a ticket to a 1975 theater production of Hamlet. The ticket, by the way, $1.50. Now, the wallet has been returned to the owner. But I'm wondering what that conversation was like when they discovered the wallet. Was it a happy one? Was it a frustrating one?
1: ABC News, I'm Michelle Franzen. In San Diego, a long-awaited return for sailors on board the USS Abraham Lincoln, docking today after a record 10-month deployment with no port stops, extended twice due to the war in Iran. ABC's Trevor Ault got a chance to board the carrier.
2: The Lincoln spent 265 days without a port visit, the most in naval history, with the deployment later mired by reports of dwindling supplies and low morale. Secretary Hegseth denied those reports, though the Navy has acknowledged the Lincoln strike group has had 8 suicide attempts.
1: Isaias has strengthened into a hurricane, the first named hurricane of the Atlantic season. It is aiming at the Florida Panhandle and Gulf states, with storm surge the concern starting this weekend. More trouble for the housing market, mortgage rates edging up for a 7th straight week, now at 7.4% for a 30-year fixed home loan, the highest in nearly 3 years. Filings for jobless claims hovering below 200,000. This is ABC News.
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5: Here's the Breeze weatherology forecast for the Albert Lea area. Sunshine mixed with clouds at times this afternoon, with daytime highs approaching 69. Westerly winds around 5 miles per hour. Partly cloudy again tonight, lows around 51. A blend of clouds and sun tomorrow. Daytime highs approaching 75. I'm meteorologist Jennifer Wojcicki on 94.9 The Breeze. Currently, it's 64 degrees.
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It's 94.9 The Breeze. 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

0: studies show that the average person encounters AI 4 times a week and has no idea. I feel like it's more like 4 times a day, but maybe 4 times a week, and we have no idea. It's 94.9 The Breeze. I am Christina Kay. I feel like every time I go on social media, I see it. Menus now, I feel like they use AI. Even just things you read, emails you read, either the person clearly did not pay attention when they were writing the email, or it's AI. It's very, very scary. Just pay attention. Use your judgment if you think something's real or not. It's sad because they say 4 times a week. I feel like 4 times a day my mom falls for something on Instagram that is AI.
1: Here's The Breeze weatherology forecast for the Albert Lea area. Sunshine mixed with clouds at times this afternoon, with daytime highs approaching 69. Westerly winds around 5 miles per hour. Partly cloudy again tonight, lows around 51. A blend of clouds and sun tomorrow, daytime highs approaching 75. I'm meteorologist Jennifer Wojcicki on 94.9 The Breeze. Currently, it's 64 degrees.
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of year, I feel super thankful, not just because Thanksgiving is coming up, but I see what parents go through with their kids for Halloween. And I just give my parents so much credit. It's so much that we overlook as kids. It's 94.9 The Breeze. I am Christina Kay. So a huge thank you to my parents for always making sure I had a Halloween costume. And I've seen the price of them, and they are not cheap. So I get some of those arguments we may have had in stores. Don't you want to be this instead? Because it was probably the cheaper option, but they always let me pick my costume, and then they always kept it fair too with trick-or-treating. I am a twin, but I am the only one out of the two of us that has dietary restrictions. Type 1 diabetic, can't have chocolate. So I would give my sister all of that candy, and my mom always made sure for every piece of candy I gave my sister that she had some kind of treat that I could have. Maybe it was a packet of Dunkaroos, which, man, I wish as an adult I could get those.

0: But she always kept it fair. So thank you to my parents. And if you're a parent, thank you. I feel like you do so much that is not thanked for enough. So on behalf of your kids, thank you.
1: ABC News, I'm Michelle Franzen. One of the men accused of the gang rape at Cornell University pushing to have New York Attorney General Letitia James thrown off the case. She was appointed recently by New York's governor. Here's ABC's Aaron Katursky.
2: Her attorney told us Jane Doe will cooperate with the criminal investigation now being led by New York Attorney General Letitia James. But one of the fraternity brothers, Gilio Lopes, is now challenging her appointment as special prosecutor, claiming she has unequivocally demonstrated a bias.
1: Preparations underway along the Gulf Coast and Florida Panhandle with Isa becoming the first named Atlantic hurricane of the season. Off the coast of California, meantime,
3: we have visual confirmation of splashdown.
1: The SpaceX crew of 12, the crew returning from the International Space Station. It comes after the crew was relieved by a new crew already on board with the set of astronauts at the ISS. On Wall Street this hour, stocks are down. This is ABC News.
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5: Here's the Breeze weatherology forecast for the Albert Lea area.
6: Sunshine mixed with clouds at times this afternoon, with daytime highs approaching 69. Westerly winds around 5 miles per hour. Partly cloudy again tonight, lows around 51. A blend of clouds and sun tomorrow, daytime highs approaching 75. I'm meteorologist Jennifer Wojcicki on 94.9 The Breeze. Currently 66.
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16: 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KCPI.

Travis Kelce said the best part of his birthday was hanging out with Taylor. It's 94.9 The Breeze, and that's not to say that the rest of his day wasn't amazing. He just loved hanging out with his wife. How cute.

0: love Disney and I love Christmas, but I don't love how everyone just assumes if something's Disney or Christmas. I need it in my life. It's 94.9 The Breeze. I am Christina Kay. I'm noticing that a lot of friends, coworkers, when they're cleaning out, decluttering, if it's Christmas or Disney, Disney in particular, they'll give it to me. They think they're doing me a favor by just dumping it on my desk or in my mailbox, giving it to me. And like, there are some things that the idea of it is very nice and it's very sweet, but just because it's got Mickey ears on it, doesn't mean Christina K needs them, you know? Because it ends up, I just declutter it on my own.
1: Here's the Breeze weatherology forecast for the Albert Lea area. Sunshine mixed with clouds at times this afternoon, with daytime highs approaching 69. Westerly winds around 5 miles per hour. Partly cloudy again tonight, lows around 51. A blend of clouds and sun tomorrow, daytime highs approaching 75. I'm meteorologist Jennifer Wojcicki on 94.9 The Breeze. Currently 66. Get in the zone,
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Rock and Roller Coaster starring the Muppets. That's getting a holiday overlay this year. It's also Guardians of the Galaxy Cosmic Rewind, one of the greatest roller coasters. It's 94.9 The Breeze. So, yeah, I might have booked some flights today. Not exactly what I would call cheap. So, you know, an extra $1,000 could really come in handy right now. And even if you're not planning a trip, just with the holidays coming up, Halloween, Thanksgiving, Christmas, what would you do with an extra $1,000? You've got time to decide, but just a few minutes away from your next key.

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L-I-F-E. 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Again, text the word life to 844-833-8221. Good luck. 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
1: 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I am Christina Kay. What about you, though, for these new Adidas shoes? Ice Pack Slides.
0: They're calling them recovery slides. You put them in the freezer for 30 minutes, and then you wear them around, and it's like wearing ice packs on your feet. I think if you are an athlete or you're someone who goes to the gym a lot or you have feet issues, it might actually come in handy. It might feel good. I kind of like the idea of having heat ones more, like a little heating pad on your feet or really just anywhere on your body sounds good to me. But you know what? You do you.
2: ABC News, I'm Michelle Franzen. New allegations against school leadership at Cornell University from attorneys representing the accuser in the gang rape case, claiming that the school failed to stop her assault at the Chi Phi fraternity house. Here's ABC's Hannah Batah.
3: The lawyer for the woman at the center of the Cornell case says the party where his client was allegedly raped should never have been allowed because campus police made a drug arrest at the same frat house the night before. A Cornell document shows a ketamine overdose at the frat house the day before, but the school did not suspend the fraternity, which its policy would have permitted.
2: One of the men accused now calling for New York Attorney General Letitia James to be removed from the case, claiming bias. The first name Atlantic hurricane of the season in the Atlantic, Isaias, has strengthened into the Category 1 hurricane, but still gaining power as it churns. Gulf states in the Florida Panhandle are in the path. In the Pacific, coastal alerts posted in Southern California as Tropical Storm Rachel regains strength. This is ABC News.
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6: Here's the Breeze weatherology forecast for the Albert Lea area. Sunshine mixed with clouds at times this afternoon, with daytime highs approaching 69. Westerly winds around 5 miles per hour. Partly cloudy again tonight, lows around 51. A blend of clouds and sun. Tomorrow, daytime high is approaching 75. I'm meteorologist Jennifer Wojcicki on 94.9 The Breeze. Currently, 67.
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Abbott Elementary is currently filming its 100th episode. That is a milestone. It's going to air sometime in December, and they're doing the episode in Disneyland. I wonder how they're going to make that work. It's 94.9 The Breeze. I loved when all the ABC shows back in the day used to have a Disney Parks episode, like Walt Disney World for Full House, Family Members, Boy Meets World, So I

0: for showing off how cute your pet is in a Halloween costume. I get it. My pets have always looked adorable in their costumes, but that's what Instagram is for, right? To show it off. It's 94.9 The Breeze. I am Christina Cave, but some pet owners are saying, no, that's what pet trick-or-treating is for. See, I'm weirded out by that. If you take your pet in costume with your kids, that's one thing, but just your pet, one, I don't want all these people touching my pet, because if my dog goes up to a front porch, you're going to want to pet him. He's just that kind of dog. I'm sorry. But also, the things that people are giving out for candy or treats are not really dog appropriate. So I feel like my dog would smell it and then go nuts over it, but not be able to eat it. Also, the sound of the doorbell. Don't even get me started on that. He would not like that.
1: Here's the Breeze weatherology forecast for the Albert Lea area. Sunshine mixed with clouds at times this afternoon, with daytime highs approaching 69. Westerly winds around 5 miles per hour. Partly cloudy again tonight, lows around 51. A blend of clouds and sun tomorrow, daytime highs approaching 75. I'm meteorologist Jennifer Wojcicki on 94.9 The Breeze. Currently 67.
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on the way to qualify for $1,000 on 94.9 The Breeze. We were talking about holiday flights and Halloween costumes today, all things that are very

not to mention the holiday gifts, so $1,000 could come in handy. We want you to fall into cash. Your next chance to qualify is coming up around 4 with Kelly Kay.

Happy Thursday. It's Kelly Kay. We need to shine the spotlight on someone who's making more of a difference for cancer patients than you might think. Coming up in two songs.

0: It's Kelly Kay. We got to shine the spotlight on someone who's making more of a difference for cancer patients than you might think. He's a hospital valet in Buffalo, New York, and he's become a big source of encouragement. His name's John. He makes such a good impression on people that one breast cancer survivor named Kate credits him with helping her through her treatment. And when she found out that John was saving up to go to a Buffalo Bills game, Kate and her coworkers organized a little surprise for him, getting him game tickets, field passes, and a signed Josh Allen jersey.
1: I mean, he's made an impact, not just me, but so many other people.
2: Just to have a meaningful encounter, that's not hollow.
1: I wanted to do something nice for him.
2: I serve people. That's what I do. And if I don't got nothing else in the world that means anything to anybody, I know I can live in service.
0: Such a great story. CBS Evening News did a profile on him. You can see it there.
3: ABC News, I'm Michelle Franzen. Happening now in San Diego, the USS Abraham Lincoln pulling into port to cheers. Sailors standing along the carrier as crowds turned out to welcome crew members back after a record 10-month deployment due to the war with Iran. ABC News confirming that 8 crew members attempted suicide during that grueling deployment and reports of shortages on board. ABC's Trevor Ault is on the carrier.
4: As they come in, there are boats all in the water honking their horns in salute. We saw helicopters flying over, tipping their wings, a wing salute. And of course, we saw a few other aircraft carriers also that were lining up saluting, because everyone can recognize the difficulties and the sacrifices that were made by all of the sailors here.
3: Russian leaders downplaying the death of an infectious disease lab worker in Siberia and the quarantine of 200 others in the area. Health experts say it's a suspected case of pneumonic plague. On Wall Street, stocks are lower on new economic data and the rise in mortgage rates. This is ABC News.
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7: Here's the Breeze weatherology forecast for the Albert Lea area. Daytime highs approaching 71 this afternoon under partly cloudy skies, northwesterly winds around 5 miles per hour. Tonight, lows around 51. A blend of clouds and sun. Tomorrow, high temperatures reach up to 75. I'm meteorologist Jennifer Wojcicki on 94.9 The Breeze. Currently, it's 68 degrees.
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0: 94.9 The Breeze. It was Mariah Carey night on Dancing with the Stars on Tuesday night. Every competitor danced to a Mariah song. 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

0: Kelly Kay, what's your go-to song to either sing in the shower or in the car? We know what Kelly Clarkson's is thanks to The Voice on Monday. Musical theater actress Nina Howland turned all four chairs on Monday's episode. She sang Bonnie Raitt's Love Me Like a Man. She chose that because she knows Kelly Clarkson loves it.
1: You know, people are like, what do you sing in the shower? That's the song I sing in the shower. It is. There's one Aretha.
2: I sing that song in the shower, too.
1: I'm telling you.
2: I sing it every day.
1: Bro, I have won this show. I won another show. I win. I can win. I wrote in.
0: Yeah, it's a good move because she is now on Team Kelly.
3: Here's the Breeze weatherology forecast for the Albert Lea area. Daytime highs approaching 71 this afternoon under partly cloudy skies, northwesterly winds around 5 miles per hour. Tonight, lows around 51. A blend of clouds and sun. Tomorrow, high temperatures reach up to 75. I'm meteorologist Jennifer Wojcicki on 94.9 The Breeze. Currently, it's 68 degrees.

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0: It's Kelly Kay. So Justin Timberlake is playfully addressing his early 2000s beatboxing habit after this viral Instagram video kind of brought it back into the conversation. Hannah Young is this creator. She's got over 200,000 followers on Instagram and was joking that during his NSYNC and early solo years, nobody questioned all of his mid-song beatboxing breaks.
1: Piano, hit me.
0: Even Justin jumped into the comments saying, I don't know how to apologize enough or whatever those ambitions were. Too many boots, too many cats. I hope you can forgive me. I also can't promise I won't do it again. God help us.
2: ABC News, I'm Michelle Franzen. In San Diego, cheers and tears as loved ones welcome sailors from the USS Abraham Lincoln back to the U.S. The carrier docking in port following two extensions during the war with Iran and a record 10-month deployment. Their deployment coming under scrutiny after eight sailors attempted suicide. ABC's Louis Martinez says military officials have since made changes in the next deployment for sailors on board the USS Roosevelt.
3: They are looking at practical matters, but then there's the human element. And yes, they have learned a lot about how to ensure that the quality of life for the sailors is at the forefront, and not just in mental health, but also in whatever supplies and needs that they may have.
2: Preps are underway along the Gulf Coast and Florida Panhandle, with Isaias becoming the first named Atlantic hurricane of the season. More trouble for the lagging housing market. Mortgage rates climbing for a seventh straight week. Now it's 7.4% for a 30-year fixed home loan. This is ABC News.
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5: Here's the Breeze weatherology forecast for the Albert Lea area. Daytime highs approaching 71 this afternoon under partly cloudy skies, northwesterly winds around 5 miles per hour. Tonight, lows around 51. A blend of clouds and sun. Tomorrow, high temperatures reach up to 75. I'm meteorologist Jennifer Wojcicki on 94.9 The Breeze. Right now, 67.
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You've got to hear this coming up on 94.9 The Breeze.

It's Kelly Kay. So there is a new player in the music game, Chipotle, apparently. They've recorded a new song at Abbey Road Studios in London. It's called From Ground to Sound, and it was performed using actual restaurant ingredients, including corn flutes, jalapeno trumpets, and lettuce percussion.

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1: Here's the Breeze weatherology forecast for the Elmer Lee area. Partly cloudy tonight, lows around 51. Easterly winds around 5 miles per hour. Partly cloudy tomorrow, 75. Lows dip down to about 62 tomorrow night, mainly clear skies. Sunny skies and dry, Saturday and Sunday, mid-80s, Saturday, low 80s, by Sunday. I'm meteorologist Laura Lockwood on 94.9 The Breeze. Right now, it's 67 degrees.
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0: It's Kelly Kay. So this guy in L.A. runs a horror-themed convenience store filled with food that's played a role in scary movies and Halloween-themed food. Here's the owner and the curator.
1: So I own a store called the Mystic Museum, which is a horror immersive experience and gift shop. I just felt like I needed a change and do something a lot more whimsical, a lot more fun. I wanted to do something retro. But within the horror vibe, the bodega just seemed very, like, fun. It just seemed like, oh, wow, what if there was an all-horror-themed bodega or convenience store? I've never heard of it before.
0: Sounds devilishly tasty.
2: ABC News, I'm Michelle Franzen. In San Diego, a long-awaited return of the USS Abraham Lincoln, the carrier and sailors aboard, pulling into port today, waiting to reunite with loved ones after a record 10-month deployment extended twice due to the war in Iran. ABC's Trevor Ault on board the carrier.
3: As they come in, there are boats all in the water honking their horns in salute. We saw helicopters flying over, tipping their wings, a wing salute. And, of course, we saw a few other aircraft carriers also that were lining up saluting. Because everyone can recognize the difficulties and the sacrifices that were made by all of the sailors here.
2: ABC News confirmed 8 crew members attempted suicide during the deployment. Russian leaders downplaying the death of an infectious disease lab worker as international concerns grow while more than 200 others are in quarantine. Health experts say it's a suspected case of pneumonic plague. And preps underway along the Gulf Coast and Florida Panhandle ahead of Hurricane Isis this weekend. This is ABC News.
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5: Here's the breeze, weatherology forecast for the Albert Lea area. Partly cloudy tonight, lows around 51. Easterly winds around 5 miles per hour. Partly cloudy tomorrow, 70.

0: 65. Lows dip down to about 62 tomorrow night. Mainly clear skies. Sunny skies and dry. Saturday and Sunday, mid-80s. Saturday, low 80s by Sunday. I'm meteorologist Laura Lockwood on 94.9 The Breeze. Currently, it's 68 degrees.
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0: It's Kelly Kay. So have you heard about the Taco Bell 50K? Yeah, the International Taco Bell 50K. It was held over the weekend in Denver. Hundreds of runners doing this 31-mile course with stops at nearly a dozen Taco Bell locations. And there are rules requiring you to eat a Chalupa Supreme by stop 4 and a Burrito Supreme by stop 8. And listen, if you don't keep it down, you're disqualified. The co-founder, Dan, launched this event back in 2018, had just 7 people, 5 of whom finished it.
1: You know, like when you see those cement mixers going down the highway, you know, with like the barrel turning and all that, I imagine like that's what it feels like. If you can finish that, you can finish anything.
0: Yeah, that sounds accurate. They had about 5,400 people who registered, but only 1,200 showed up on race day.
2: Here's the Breeze weatherology forecast for the Albert Lea area. Partly cloudy tonight, lows around 51. Easterly winds around 5 miles per hour. Partly cloudy tomorrow, 75. Lows dip down to about 62 tomorrow night, mainly clear skies. Sunny skies and dry, Saturday and Sunday, mid-80s. Saturday, low 80s by Sunday. I'm meteorologist Laura Lockwood on 94.9 The Breeze. Currently, it's 68 degrees.
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8: 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KCPI.

Rod Stewart should probably just be hanging out and enjoying retirement, but nope, he's firing up his final Encore tour, kicking off in March in Pennsylvania.

94.9 The Breeze. It's Kelly Kay. Coming up, we need to shine the spotlight on a man who's making a very big difference for people who are fighting cancer. And I'm not talking about a doctor or a nurse, but he does work at the hospital. This story's coming up.

0: It's Kelly Kay. We got to shine the spotlight on someone who's making more of a difference for cancer patients than you might think. He's a hospital valet in Buffalo, New York, and he's become a big source of encouragement. His name's John. He makes such a good impression on people that one breast cancer survivor named Kate credits him with helping her through her treatment. And when she found out that John was saving up to go to a Buffalo Bills game, Kate and her coworkers organized a little surprise for him, getting him game tickets, field passes, and a signed Josh Allen jersey.
1: I mean, he's made an impact, not just me, but so many other people.
2: Just to have a meaningful encounter. That's not hollow.
1: I wanted to do something nice for him.
2: I serve people. That's what I do. And if I don't got nothing else in the world that means anything to anybody, I know I can live in service.
0: Such a great story. CBS Evening News did a profile on him. You can see it there.
3: ABC News, I'm Michelle Franzen. The execution of Nadal Hassan, the former Army major who killed 13 people and wounded 32 others in a 2009 shooting at Fort Hood, Texas, will be live streamed. That according to a defense official. Hassan later described the attack as an act of jihad. He's scheduled to die by firing squad December 3rd. Storm preps across the Gulf states and the Florida panhandle as Hurricane Isaias gains strength. That storm expected to make landfall Saturday, but storm surge is a major concern, and some areas could receive up to 10 inches of rainfall. ABC News meteorologist Samara Theodore has more.
4: Mobile, Pensacola, Panama City, you are now under a hurricane warning. Parts of the Florida Panhandle have already issued evacuation, so be mindful of that. We're going to start to see those centers opening up, the shelters, rather, opening up this evening.
3: In San Diego, sailors and crew members on board the USS Abraham Lincoln return to port today after a record 10-month deployment. This is ABC News.
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6: Here's the Breeze weatherology forecast for the Albert Lea area. Lows level off around 50 tonight under partly cloudy skies. Winds out of the east around 5 miles per hour. Sunshine mixed with clouds at times again tomorrow. Daytime highs approaching 74. Partly cloudy skies tomorrow night. Lows dip down to about 61. I'm meteorologist Laura Lockwood on 94.9 The Breeze. Right now, 68.
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1: It's Kelly Kay. If you're anything like me, sometimes I just get caught in a wormhole of like scrolling, and occasionally these accounts will post movie scenes from like these old movies you kind of forgot about, and one just popped up and I was literally sobbing. Ridiculous. But it's one of my faves I'd completely forgot about, starring Robert Downey Jr. back in the day. It's called Heart and Souls, where he has these four basically ghosts of dead people that died when he was a baby in the same like kind of car crash, and they've attached themselves to him, and he has to try to help them finish things that were unfinished when they were alive throughout their lives. It is so sweet and just an underrated Robert Downey Jr. performance. If you haven't yet seen Heart and Souls, look it up. You're probably going to cry like me.
2: Here's the Breeze weatherology forecast for the Albert Lea area. Lows level off around 50 tonight under partly cloudy skies. Winds out of the east around 5 miles per hour. Sunshine mixed with clouds at times again tomorrow. Daytime highs approaching 74. Partly cloudy skies tomorrow night. Lows dip down to about 61. I'm meteorologist Laura Lockwood on 94.9 The Breeze. Right now, 68.
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Kelly Kay. 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